It's not time to make a change. Just relax, take it easy. You're still young, that's your fault. There's so much you have to know.

I can see you every time I close my eyes, but I need to touch you everywhere I'm gonna be with you. Maybe you know by ESP, I send you.